life, I just picked me a plum. 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Still, it's a real good bet. Best is yet to come.

got a friend in a promised land. 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Ain't so particular about shaking his hand. Just wanna meet him in a promised land. See that hypocrite on the street. First thing he do is show his teeth. Next thing he do is tell a lie. And the best thing to do is pass him by.

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0: 1-2-2-2-7-8-9-9-9-11-12-12-12.
2: That was pretty. 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

0: unheard message.
1: Hello? Hey, Johnny, this is your dad.
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1: 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Everybody's been asking about you. 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
3: 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It was a beautiful day. It's gonna be a beautiful night. Break out the champagne. Everybody get a glass. Let's start it off sexy. What do you say? And all the ladies say. And all the ladies say. Think I like that. And all the ladies say. If you're living that life the way you

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1: 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And now comes the final fall. 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
0: 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The one and only baby Gigi. 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
1: 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He's the number one pinball player in Mexico City. 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

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Yeah, they are. 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

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Ain't that cold? 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

Original copy, RJD2. New album. Available May 2004. 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

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I thank God today I can truly say my soul's dark night has

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Say somebody crossed you, now your mind is

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You know it's missing, but you don't know where. If you feel somebody's trying to rip off your mind, if you feel in yourself that you're so inclined,